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Alex Warren is coming up along with Ella Langley, Katy Perry, Harry Styles, and Magic. Here's Justin Timberlake.

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I'm Jenny James. 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
1: 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It is late Sunday nights with Olivia Dean on the way. Somber, Katy Perry, Taylor Swift, and fun. Here's Nelly Furtado.

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Playing the Cape's best music from the bridges to P-Town, 106 WCOD. Well, rumors are swirling that Ella Langley and podcaster Theo Vaughn are, you know, dating. They got a 20-year age difference. Maybe this is just a quick little fling. We'll have to wait and see. It's Ella Langley, Choosing Texas. Happy Monday.

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Well, feel free to follow me on Instagram at Hey Natalia, HeyNatalia. You can always reach out to me and let me know what song you want to hear. 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
1: I mean, is it a Met Gala if Rihanna doesn't show up? She has to be there tonight. Hopefully, fingers crossed. I mean, Beyonce's co-chair. She should be there. Let's go. It's Riri, Umbrella.

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Oh, I'm telling you, if I was somber, I would be telling everyone Taylor Swift talked about me. When it talks about songwriting, what a great compliment as a musician, right? Like, she's one of the greatest lyricists, songwriters, and she, like, complimented you. Somber, let the world know.

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All right, did you go see Devil Wears Prada 2 over the weekend? Bringing in some good numbers. Okay, I need to go see it. I haven't seen it just yet, so no spoilers. It's Panic at the Disco. Hello.

Playing the Cape's best music from the bridges to P-Town. 106 WCOD. All right, baby name trends. What are the names this year so far that are getting very popular? I'll tell you next. Stay right here. This is P-Town.

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Hi, it's Natalia, and we hope you can join us and the Cape Cod Five as we celebrate our fallen heroes at Cape Cod Cares for the Troops 23rd Annual Troops in the Spotlight, Sunday, May 24th at the Cape Cod Mall. 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

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I saw this crazy story that Taylor Swift has a budget of $10 million for her bachelorette party. 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

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Tap it, record it, let me know. Let's get into this one. It's Ella Langley. She's in Texas.

years, even though you may have never met. It's not deja vu. It's the Doug and Jen effect. Don't worry, it's not dangerous. 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

Jen. Just like your favorite shows, watch Doug. He's almost as cute as Baby Yoda. And Jen, well, she wants to fight everyone like she's the Mandalorian. 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

She's more Holly Gully. She's more Electric Slide. Don't tell them they're the same steps. I let them fight it out for your enjoyment. 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

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Doug and Jen on the Cape's best music. 106 WCOD. It's an everyday thing.

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The one that didn't is Jen. 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

0: There's a woman who has something as a non-negotiable on her dating profile.
1: Okay.
0: I think it is a topic that a lot of people disagree about, and I certainly lean more towards her sense of I don't know, what is and what is not allowed.
1: So yeah, you're a little difficult.
0: I don't know if that's true. I don't think this is a lot to ask, but we're going to talk about it coming up next.
2: They say the holy water's watered down, and this town's lost its faith. Our colors will fade eventually, so if our time is running out, day after day, we'll make the mundane a masterpiece. Oh my, my, oh my, my love, I take one look at you, you're taking me out.

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1: It's Doug and Jen.
0: The Dish is on the way. We'll talk about May the 4th. Sorry.
1: What?
0: I don't know.
1: May the 4th be with you.
0: Yeah, and some Star Wars information for you. Also, Nick Cannon talking about his teenage kids. He's got twins. Now he's got like 30 kids, but specific two. Also, Cinnabon is doing a thing where they've gotten together with an iconic brand.
1: You know what? It's been far too long since I've been to a Cinnabon.
0: They're so good.
1: I immediately get a stomachache afterwards, exactly. But it's always worth
0: it. It's worth it. As soon as you walk that and that Annie's Pretzels, when you walk in a place that smells like that, I'm like, well, you got those little hot dogs wrapped in pretzels? Give them to
1: what
0: me,
1: are
0: please.
1: They pumping through the air?
0: Is it straight aphrodisiac?
1: What is it?
0: I am. Yeah, I think it might be. I think it's very sensual. There's no doubt about it. We'll talk about it next in The Dish.

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2: You voted on the Cardan Song of the Day on our Instagram stories, as you do every day.
3: Yes.
2: And we thank you.
3: Yeah, and this one was a good choice for sure. It's Bobby Brown and My Prerogative.

0: At my age, I have a lot of friends who have kids that are Gen Z, and I feel like, you know, they struggle a little bit because of the disconnect that they have with their kids. They're Gen X, and, you know, the Gen Zers are definitely in a different world than they are. So you give these kids advice based on your life and what you think is right.
1: Mm-hmm.
0: And the kids look at you like you got six heads.
1: Of course.
0: And I think it's getting harder and harder. I mean, every generation, I'm sure, is more difficult than the prior, or is always difficult to the prior. But in this particular case, I don't even know how I would be able to interact with any, you know, benefit to them, because what they find important is so much different.
1: Things are very different.
0: Holy moly.
1: Sure.
0: This is something too that this, I mean, honestly, even though it's not a huge percentage of Gen Z, it's enough to be problematic. We'll talk about it next.

0: 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It's Doug and Jen.
1: The Dish is on the way. We'll talk about Zoe Kravitz and Harry Styles. I don't know, man. This is a whirlwind. There's no doubt about it. The Oscars updated something. Not to make it more entertaining, I don't think.
0: Oh, but that's still unfortunate.
1: Something good with the
0: voting.
1: They're
0: not going to bring the giant hook out and pull the people off stage. No?
1: I guess not.
0: Huh.
1: Charlize Theron, she's got something going on with her kid.
0: Kids?
1: I don't love it.
0: Okay.
1: I don't love it. I don't love this celebrity nonsense. We'll talk about it coming up next in The Dish.

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The home of Wake Up Cape Cod with Nina and Kevin. We are 106 WCOD. I can't believe he says he's going to step back from acting. I feel like he's just now in his prime. I'll tell you who that is coming up in about 5 minutes.

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Hey, it's me, Delana, and every weekday afternoon, just before 5, you can tune in for back-to-back hits for your ride home. 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

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Olivia Dean, what an amazing voice she has. So easy to fall in love. Hey, Delana with you, and Justin Timberlake is on. You know, if you believe all the rumors, Justin and Jessica, little bit of trouble in paradise after his DUI.

0: 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We love giving away money. And did you hear Sherry win her $1,000?
1: That is so awesome. Thank you.
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106 WCOD, Chapel Roan and Pink Pony Club. Just a little bit after 11, you know, the Pink Pony Club is called the Abbey in real life in Los Angeles. And that's where Madonna was whenever she was dancing with everybody. She just showed up at a club, started dancing with everybody. And now, as of Friday, you know, Sabrina Carpenter and Madonna have a new song together. So lots of stuff going on for Madonna. Her new album drops July 3rd. Here's Imagine Dragons.

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1: Billie Eilish and Birds of a Feather. By the way, Billie gave us some news about a new album. I'll share in about 5 minutes.

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0: Cape's best music is on 106 WCOD. Somber Homewrecker, his You Are the Reason tour kicking off this year. And Somber is such a great songwriter. In fact, Taylor Swift was talking about him, how she admires him so much for being so vulnerable with his lyrics.
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0: 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Austin says he's going to pay some bills.
1: 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Thank you.
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I would love it if you won $1,000, and it's so easy to win. It's why we call it easy money. 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

The Kate's Best Music's on 106 WCOD just after 3 o'clock. It is Kevin. Happy to be by your side. Huttrix coming up in just a little bit. Dua Lipa, Alex Warren on the way. Charlie Puth to his Gautier. No.

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106 WCOD. Minutes ago, I was just mentioning today is Star Wars Day. May the 4th be with you. And it's also International Firefighters Day. So then a tip of our hats to the men and women who put their lives on the line every day to help keep us safe.

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D, money, money, money, money. What would you do with $1,000? Huh? Think about that. I mean, would you maybe go on a little shopping spree, put a little away, maybe a little vacation, a little getaway, or, yeah, you may maybe pay some bills. You got to do what you got to do, right? So you got to win it first, though. 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

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That's where he is, Ray. He's also listening to Kevin's commercial free drive at 5. 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

0: 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Drive at 5 is on right now. 60 minutes of music nonstop of your ride home. Thanks for tuning in. Coming up this hour, I got some Alex Warren, TLC, Taylor Swift on the way. Here's Sam Smith.
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to the Drive at 5. And Doug and Jen have your chance to win tickets to see Olivia Rodrigo coming up Thursday night, October 15th at TD Garden in Boston. 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